55, more variety from the 80s to now, celebrating America's 250 with you this summer. The Chesto went $2,500, so you could take an American getaway. One of the national parks, maybe New York City. First chance tomorrow morning, 8 o'clock.

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0: Today's Cool 1055, more variety from the 80s now. It's Rick O'Brien. Thanks for hanging out. So I put you in a situation. Look outside at the pool and you realize somebody's in there. Is it a neighbor? Is it a like a teenage kid from nearby? Hey, look closer. Not an alligator. That would be bad. Black bear swimming around in a house in Port St. Lucie. No big damage or anything. Just having fun out there. Maybe you just can't get out and join, though. That would not be a good idea.
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4: 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R&B singer Peebo Bryson, who is best known for his soul ballads as well as his hit duets, has passed away at the age of 75. 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He also had a string of hits with Roberta Flack, including Tonight, I Celebrate My Love. Again, Peebo Bryson passing away at the age of 75. 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

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We announced the iHeartRadio Music Fest lineup today, presented by Capital One, BTS, Benson Boone. 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

95.5, more variety from the 80s to now. Lauren's listening to Jupiter tonight on the iHeart app on her phone. If you're doing the same, make us a preset on there like you can. Have us around all summer now.

Going to see Shakira in Miami in a month for those two shows with everybody in town for the World Cup. Will those be fun shows or what? This is today's Cool 105.5. More variety from the 80s to now.

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Dua Lipa got married over the weekend. Who's going to be next now? Lady Gaga or Taylor Swift? The same weekend? See, today's Cool 105.5. More variety from the 80s to now.

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One of the national parks, D.C. We'll have the first chance, 8 o'clock in the morning again.

0: Today's Cool 105.5, more variety from the 80s to now. Thanks for hanging out, buddy. It's Rick. Interesting new survey out today. I asked a bunch of people, what is one vacation destination you really regret? You don't ever want to do that again. Don't worry. No Florida destinations anywhere near the top of this. The number one answer, you're totally not going to be surprised by. I wasn't. Vegas. Somehow to me, though, I don't think it's Vegas itself. It's the decisions you and I make when we're in Vegas. That's what we regret.
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Today we announced the lineup for the iHeartRadio Music Fest presented by Capital One. It's going to be in Vegas again in September. BTS, Benson Boone, a bunch of artists. We'll have more chances to win tickets all day tomorrow at work.

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Today's Cool 105.5. More variety from the 80s to now. Where tomorrow we're going to be celebrating America's 250 again with you. Chance to win $2,500 to take an American getaway. What's on your list? Niagara Falls? See one time? One of the national parks? We'll have chances all day at work.

0: Today's Cool 105.5. More variety from the 80s to now. It's Rick O'Brien. Thanks for hanging out, buddy. Played Kelly Clarkson a couple of minutes ago. We all know that the TV talk show is going to be going away, but not for a while. It's going to be several months yet. Not for her and her team. I guess they're almost done recording everything. That's going to finish up next week. Wow, that it's going to be over. No, make that go on longer.
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Goo Goo Dolls, BTS, Benson Boone, a bunch of others. We have tickets to win before you can buy them next week. 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We'll have the chances.

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We're the Palm Beach's home for more variety from the

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1055. 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
1: Welcome to the show. We're going to start things off with a laugh in the Cool Comedy Club with comedian Xing Wang. I can so relate to this. He's talking about moist towelettes.
2: To this day, I still have some frugal habits from my childhood that I can't quite shake. If I'm at a restaurant, they hand out a wet towelette. Usually, I don't use it right away. I'm like, hey, let me put that in my pocket. I want to save it for later. It's too special for now. It's wet. It's individually wrapped. So it feels like a commitment. When you choose to deploy it, you got one shot. Make it count. And every now and then, a situation will come up, and you'd be like, is it time? Nah, yeah, this ain't that bad. I got some napkins. I got condensation on my ice water. I just go like that. I'm good. I can't waste a whole towelette on this. So you wait. You continue to wait. And finally, one day, you find a moment that's worthy. You excited to get your satisfaction. You open the wrapper to find all the liquid is gone. Now you're trying to clean your barbecue fingers with what's basically a used dryer sheet.
0: Mo and Sally.
1: Curtis, give us today's life hack.
3: You know how typically if you have like a group of friends, like say there's six people in your group and you're going to, I don't know, like a sporting event or a concert, you typically are going to get that row, you know, buy tickets, seats in a row or whatever.
1: Yes.
3: Think about maybe doing it in blocks instead. So maybe get three on one level and then three like right in front of you.
1: Oh,
3: and then
1: so
3: everybody can interact.
1: You're not trying to talk, you know, to the person all the way on
3: right.
1: The other end. Oh,
3: yeah.
1: That's a good point.
4: Okay. Yeah,
1: I like that. Yeah, buy them in a block. Three seats on each row instead of on the same row.
3: That's right.
1: That's a great idea. Never
4: if
1: thought
4: I had
1: that.
4: Six friends, I'd do that.
1: Sally just needs that one ticket for me. Thank you, Curtis.
0: More variety from the 80s to now with Mo and Sally next. On today's Cool 105.5.
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1: Mo and Sally, morning show. Thanks for kicking off your day with us. All right, we got this email. It's a question. It says, hey, Mo, Sally, and Curtis, my favorite morning people. I have a question for you and your listeners.
2: Okay.
1: Saturday morning is my day to sleep in, and I cherish it. Well, this past Saturday, my next-door neighbor decided that he would start power washing his driveway at 7:30 a.m. It woke me up, and with the constant loud humming of his pressure washer, there was no chance of me going back to sleep. Ugh. My question is, what's the proper time for a neighbor to start a loud project on a Saturday or Sunday morning? I feel like it's so inconsiderate of people who don't care enough about their neighbors to respect their quiet time. That's Felicia in Boynton Beach.
2: Okay, I understand where she's coming from completely, but I also understand it gets really hot in the middle of the day, so sometimes people like to get stuff done early before it gets hot.
3: Yeah, especially here.
2: Yeah. We had a neighbor in Richmond who was guilty of that.
1: Oh.
2: When we lived in Richmond, Virginia.
1: Yes.
2: He liked to shovel gravel at like 7 o'clock on a Saturday morning.
1: And you know how loud that is, shoveling gravel?
3: I don't. I've never
1: off
3: done
1: of,
3: that.
1: Off of asphalt?
2: It's very loud.
1: On a Saturday morning, it just rang through the whole neighborhood.
2: Yeah.
1: And it was like, damn you, Walter.
2: I'd say 9 o'clock.
3: 9 o'clock.
2: Is the earliest. That's my opinion.
1: I think that's a good time. 9 o'clock. I was taking a walk on Saturday morning, and it must have been 8:30, and I could not believe these landscapers were buzzing around. This was across from our neighborhood.
3: For doing it. So, and I generally think once that sun comes out, like, it's all bets are off.
2: Once the sun's up?
3: Yeah.
1: Here's the deal. So, I play golf, you know, pretty much every Saturday morning, and in the summer, we start at 8 instead of 8:30. And let me tell you, there's not that much difference. I mean, it's hot at 8 o'clock. The heat, it's hot. I mean, so I don't know
3: why. That's from 8 to 8:30. You're not talking about like from 9 or 10. It's a lot hotter then.
1: But Sally said 9 o'clock is a good time to start. That's the question. You know, when's a good time to start a loud project?
2: Outside. On a Saturday morning.
1: You know, to be considerate and respectful of your neighbors.
2: I think that's

0: phone out the window these days.
1: Well, that's true. Yeah, don't get me started because we can get on that.
0: No,
1: if you...
0: we're not going to get
2: no,
0: on.
2: No, we'll see how this goes first, and we might let you get on your little.
1: Yeah,
2: your little
1: Pop Pop is going to go on a rant about his neighbors because I'm not happy with them.
0: No, I know.
1: All right, so what do you guys think? Felicia wants to know what's a good time to start a loud project on a Saturday or Sunday morning.
0: Yeah.
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4: You know what they say, four wheels move the body, but two wheels move the soul.
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2: Idly ho, neighborinos.
1: We got this email from Felicia in Boynton Beach, and just to paraphrase the email, she was trying to sleep in. Saturday is her day to sleep in, and this past Saturday, her next-door neighbor decided he would start power washing his driveway at 7:30. And it woke her up, and, you know, of course, the loud humming of the power washer, you know, she couldn't go back to sleep. And she wants to know what's the proper time for a neighbor to start a loud project on a Saturday or Sunday morning. She feels like it's very inconsiderate of people who don't care enough about their neighbors to respect their quiet time.
3: I agree.
1: So 7:30, that's pretty early on the weekend. You said...
3: No, mine is 9.
1: 9 o'clock. I said that's a good time. Let's see. Ocala Kevin says 8 a.m.
3: That's too early.
1: That's on the text. Karen says there are usually city bylaws, and most of them start at 8 a.m. Still too early for you, Sally?
3: Oh, yeah.
4: The laws say 8.
1: Yeah, it says here, this text says we live in a typical golf course community with an HOA and security guards. 8 a.m. is the start time Monday through Saturday. Yeah, on the way to golf, I've passed some of those, you know, big fancy neighborhoods where they have to, you know, construction people or whatever.
3: Landscapers,
1: yeah. All that. They're lined up on the streets because they don't open the, you know, for them to go in until 8 o'clock.
3: Oh.
1: So there's a huge line of them.
3: So their start time is 8.
1: 8 o'clock. So, but you say 9 o'clock. Curtis, what do you say?
4: I say when the sun comes up, all bets are kind of off.
1: What?
4: Like you just kind of have to deal.
1: Okay.
3: No.
1: Hi, Mo and Sally, Morning Show.
5: This is Claire from Loxahatchee calling about Felicia.
1: Yeah.
5: You're right about it being hot in Florida this early in the morning. Maybe does the guy do it every week or is this just a one-shot deal? I mean, if the neighbor's close to his other neighbors, you could say, hey, I got a job I got to get done this weekend, and just giving you all a heads up, he could have done that. And then also, the majority of people work Monday through Friday, and on Saturday, they got to get their stuff done. So it's kind of a 50-50 thing there.
1: I like Claire's suggestion of, hey, you know, warn your neighbors that, hey, I got to get this done and I've got to do it early, so I apologize for the noise. That's a great tip.
4: Yeah, but then you have to talk to your neighbors.
1: Oh, my God.
5: Yeah. Well, no, a lot of, like in some neighborhoods, a lot of people, you know, like a regular neighborhood, I'm not locked, so noises all the time, but in some close neighbors, what about like when they have street parties or house parties? Usually the neighbors will give a heads up to everybody in the neighborhood. Hey, there's going to be a gigantic party, mm-hmm. graduation or whatever, just, you know, for parking and this and that. If it's that kind of neighborhood, then they could give a heads up.
1: That's a great suggestion. Thank you, Claire.
5: Thank you. Have a great day, guys.
4: You too.
3: You too. Bye.
1: Yeah, like if our neighbors, Matt and Deanne, if they're doing something like pressure cleaning or doing something loud, you know, in their backyard, they'll be like, they'll text us or whatever. Hey, sorry about the noise, you know, whatever.
3: They do.
1: And they don't start super early in the morning.
3: No.
1: And I wouldn't get out there and start super early in the morning either.
3: No.
1: But
3: I think it's inconsiderate.
1: Do we have a time based on?
4: The highest, both, it's 8 and 9. Those are the two most common that we're getting.
3: Should we
4: right
3: say 8:30 and just
4: sure,
3: call it a day?
4: Yeah, put it in the
1: Is that what we're going to do? Okay, 8:30 is a good time, but not 7:30. So just be respectful of your neighbor's quiet time.
3: Yeah.
1: So there you go, Felicia. I guess Felicia's in the right here, not the wrong, because this guy started at 7:30. No warning or anything like that. That's the other thing. Just warn your neighbors.
3: Yeah.
1: You know, be neighborly
3: about it.
1: They won't
3: be as mad.
1: They won't be as mad, yeah.
3: Because it's like, oh, yeah,
1: they can expect.
0: More variety from the 80s to now with Mo and Sally next. On today's Cool 105.5.
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30: 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Forget it.
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32: Good morning.
33: Hello, good morning, everyone. Hi there, 6 o'clockers. Welcome to the Hump Day edition of the Mo and Sally Show. My name is Mo. That's my wife and co-host, caretaker of cats. Good morning, Sally.
34: Good morning.
35: Good morning.
33: And hang on. Apparently, my good mornings aren't enthusiastic enough for Curtis now. So
30: yeah.
34: Oh, what happened?
30: Well, every time he says good morning, you know, when I'm sitting at my desk, he comes by, he's like, good morning, Curtis. And it's like the most bummy thing ever. And I'm like, if you're going to bother saying it, like, don't say it like
34: don't
30: you hate
34: it
30: me.
34: Don't say it at all. Right.
33: Okay. So I'm just going to up my game this morning.
30: Okay.
34: Oh, Lord.
33: Here's my good morning to Curtis this morning.
36: Mm-hmm. He's that guy over there. He's tan and tasty. Good morning, producer Curtis.
30: Hey.
34: All right. I kind of like that.
30: See?
34: I'm just being honest.
33: You know, wasn't it a couple of years ago I said, oh my gosh, I would go out there and I would say good morning, Curtis, and he'd be like, yeah, so I guess the tables have turned now.
30: Yeah, I don't like being on the other side of that.
33: Okay, all right, so you're getting a big old good morning every morning now. It's going to be some big new, you know, just like that.
30: I want confetti next time.
33: You want confetti?
34: Confetti.
33: Yeah, let's get a confetti cannon up in here.
34: That would be amazing.
33: Some clowns.
34: Go to Party City today. Are they still open?
33: I don't think so.
34: Oh.
33: Anyway, welcome to the show. Here we go with Mo and Sally's three things you need to know.
34: So the Delray Beach Downtown Development Authority said starting today and running through August 26th, parking is going to be free all day and night on Wednesdays. In city-owned public parking garages and surface lots throughout downtown. The summer initiative is designed to make it easier and cheaper, quite frankly, for residents and visitors to shop, dine, and enjoy downtown Delray Beach during the summer months. Now, street parking and private lots are not included in this free parking initiative. So if you drive through Wellington school zones this summer, you won't have to worry about getting a ticket from those speed cameras. They're turned off, at least for now, but that could change in the future. Did you guys know since September they've issued more than 21,000 tickets for people speeding in those zones?
30: That sounds like too many.
34: 21,000.
33: Is that just in Wellington?
34: Uh-huh.
33: Oh, my gosh. Slow down, Wellington.
34: October was the peak month with 5,100 tickets.
30: Well, I got to imagine some of those are unjust. So, I don't know. I don't trust all of
34: it. You don't speed in a school zone.
30: I get it, but like also the cameras are wrong sometimes.
34: Yeah, some people did say there were mistakes made. And Amazon has just announced the official dates of their upcoming Prime Day sale. I don't know why they call it Prime Day. They should call it Prime Days.
30: Mm-hmm.
34: The 12th edition of their annual shopping event is going to be arriving a little earlier. It's going to happen later this month. This year, Amazon Prime Day starts on Tuesday, June 23rd, and it will continue through the end of the work week, Friday, June 26th.
33: A 60 Minutes correspondent has been fired from CBS. And are we so burned out that we're turning down high-paying promotions? That's coming up at 6:40 in What's Trending.
34: Cloudy today. Look out for some showers and thunderstorms. Not as severe as yesterday, but the wind is going to pick up today. 81 for our high. Did you know yesterday's heat index was 102?
33: Oh,
30: Lord,
33: gosh.
30: I did not.
34: It's not going to feel that hot today. Right now, 77 in Palm Beach Gardens, and those are the three things you need to know on today's Cool 105.5.
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0: More variety from the 80s to now on today's Cool 105.5. Once again, welcome to the Moan Sally Morning Show. Thanks for waking up with us. Good morning to the 6 o'clockers. Checking in on the text this morning, Coach Lou, Palm Beach Gardens. Hi, Coach Lou.
1: Hey, Coach. Hello.
0: Hilton Head, Danny, Bert the Uber driver. Jules in Delray Beach says, good morning all, checking in from Delray. Hope Pop Pop made it through the day yesterday with no food till late in the day.
1: Yeah.
0: Now, let me tell you about that. If you were listening yesterday, I was fasting.
1: Because you had blood work done.
0: Blood work around 2 o'clock yesterday afternoon, so I couldn't eat anything. And normally I have a snack after the show. I have something before the show.
1: Oh, you have a bar before the show.
0: Then I have a snack after the show. And yet, so anyway, and I get hungry and hangry.
1: Mm-hmm, you do.
0: So I think my fellow food-loving, always hungry, snacky snackers will understand exactly where I'm coming from. After I get the blood work done, Sally and I went to Leftovers.
1: We did.
0: Because it's right down the road.
1: Right down.
0: Love Leftovers.
1: Yep.
0: We go in there and I just want food. Okay? I just need food. So the waitress comes over and says, you know, can I get your drink order? And I'm like, I'm ready to order some food. And she says, should I give you a minute? And Sally says, yeah, just give us a few minutes.
2: What?
0: Come on, just order anything.
2: It's order right there, anything.
0: Right there. I don't care if it's cardboard dipped in pine salt. Order it. Get some food on the table. Yeah, I'm not sure if I want that. That's fried. I don't know if I want that. Give us a few minutes.
1: We had blue crab egg rolls.
0: Yeah.
3: Oh.
0: Fantastic. Yeah.
3: That's interesting.
1: Yeah, I'd never had that before.
0: And then I had
1: really
0: grouper cheek tacos.
1: Yeah.
0: So good.
1: Three of them.
0: I did have three of them and some fish dip.
1: Oh, yeah.
0: And, yeah, some of the egg rolls. Yeah, it was delicious. But, yeah, you just got to know when we go in there a situation like that.
1: Why don't you speak up then?
0: I did. I was like, I like the egg rolls. I don't know.
2: What?
0: Come on, just order something off the menu. Get some food on the table.
1: Oh, it wasn't that bad.
0: Mm, I barely made it. I almost passed out before they delivered the food.
3: Here's the dramaticism. Yeah.
0: We're going to start your day off in the 6 o'clock Comedy Club. This is comedian Brian Regan talking about weight loss and nutritionist.
4: I don't understand nutrition. I heard a nutritionist on the radio say something like, you should eat breakfast like a king, lunch like a prince, and dinner like a pauper. But I think I wrote it down wrong. Because I eat breakfast like a king, lunch like a hippopotamus, dinner like an 800-pound gorilla, and a midnight snack like a 25-ton humpback whale. So when I was jotting it, I inverted something. I'm always inverting my jots. People who know me say that about me.
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0: 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Mo and Sally Morning Show. I love this text we just got from Fredericksburg. Tammy?
1: Yeah?
0: High-paying promotions. Hmm. That's coming up at 640 and what's trending.
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0: More variety from the 80s to now on today's Cool 105.5. Hey, good morning. Welcome to the Mo and Sally Show. Thanks for waking up with us on this Wednesday, June 3rd. Here's what's trending. We'll start with the sad news.
1: Yeah, singer Peebo Bryson passed away last night, several days after suffering a stroke. He was 75 years old. He earned two Grammys during his long career, both of which were for his Disney duets, the first being Beauty and the Beast with Celine Dion and A Whole New World with Regina Bell.
2: A whole new world.
0: What a voice.
1: He had a beautiful voice. So the trailer for the Peter Frampton documentary came out yesterday. The film premieres tomorrow night at the Tribeca Festival in New York City. It's going to hit select theaters nationwide soon. Here's a clip.
3: Drinking too much, too many drugs.
4: And then a car accident.
3: Broke just about every bone in my body.
1: You know,
4: I just feel this incredible love and encouragement coming to me. I can't thank you enough. I won't say goodbye.
1: This year is the 50th anniversary of Frampton Comes Alive.
0: Oh, my God, that makes me feel so
1: 50th
0: old.
1: 50th anniversary.
0: God, that was so huge back
1: it
0: in the day.
1: Huge.
0: Scott Pelley has been fired from CBS after telling off his new bosses during a meeting on Monday. Scott had been a correspondent on 60 Minutes since 2004, and he anchored the CBS Evening News from 2011 to 2017. His career with CBS began in 1989. During Monday's meeting, Pelley confronted Nick Bilton, the new executive producer of 60 Minutes, telling him his qualifications for the job were slender.
1: Ooh.
0: What a burn. I love that.
1: You ever felt like telling a boss
0: yes.
1: that? Yes.
0: Yes.
1: You're totally unqualified for this
0: so
1: job.
0: Many times in radio I've wanted to say, you know, your qualifications are slender.
1: Slender.
0: Bilton says Pelley was fired for cause. The Las Vegas Golden Knights beat the Carolina Hurricanes in Game 1 of the Stanley Cup Finals last night. Final score was 5-4. Game 1 of the NBA Finals is on ABC tonight at 8:30. The Spurs host the New York Knicks. And the days of wanting to climb the corporate ladder seem to be gone. A new study suggests that burned out, stressed employees are turning down high paying promotions because they don't want to deal with all the added stress and anxiety that comes with it.
1: Wow.
0: 80% of employees feel their jobs are responsible for their poor mental health, and almost 40% of respondents have actually quit a job because of it. It was also revealed that 70% would turn down a high paying gig if they weren't offered any mental wellness benefits.
1: Mm.
0: And there's a term for this. It's called job dropping.
5: Interesting.
1: Yeah. Job dropping.
0: So your that job, you're stressed out so much that you're like,
1: it's not worth it.
0: A promotion. I don't want more money. I just want you maybe just to
1: leave me alone.
0: Leave me alone. Yeah.
1: And finally, Keystone Light is celebrating America's 250th anniversary with a 4th of July promotion. It includes a weekend getaway somewhere in Florida, a backyard barbecue, and a World War II fighter plane flying overhead.
5: Hold up. How are we giving a prize and we don't know where we're sending people?
0: It's somewhere in Florida.
5: Somewhere.
1: Look,
5: we'll put somewhere.
1: I went on their website. I looked. It just says Florida.
5: We'll drop your ass off over here in this neighborhood.
0: Could be anywhere.
1: It doesn't say. It just says Florida.
0: Could be out in the Everglades.
1: You sign up on their website, and I got to tell you, their commercial that is promoting this is about the most obnoxious thing I have ever heard.
6: So celebrate America's birthday with American planes flying over your American head. More American than the most American light apple beer in America.
0: To that I say,
6: sorry, not gonna happen.
1: Oh, thank you.
5: Don't
1: you
5: come
1: get
5: to
1: your fridge stocked with Keystone Light apple beer.
5: Apple beer? What the hell is Keystone Light apple? They got flavors?
0: For Keystone Light would be bad enough, right?
1: I've never had it before. I don't know.
5: Apple beer?
0: Apple beer.
1: That's what it sounds like.
5: And they're gonna drop your ass off in Pahokee. That's crazy.
0: Where the mosquitoes will eat you alive. You'll never get out. You'll never get back home. Oh, my gosh. No, thank you. That's what's trending here on the Mo and Sally Morning Show. Curtis has your life hack coming up next.
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2: This is Jana Kramer from Wind Down with Jana Kramer. 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Early in the morning.
3: 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On today's Cool 105.5.
0: Hello, good morning. Happy Wednesday. Happy hump day. Checking in on the text this morning. 47142. That's our number. 47142. Type in Mo and your message. Ocala Kevin is checking in. And we got this from Edwina. Good morning. Please wish an amazing birthday to my husband, Brian. Oh, yeah, we can do that.
4: Of course.
0: For Brian.
6: This is your birthday song. It isn't very long.
0: Happy birthday, Brian. The other birthday we had earlier this morning was from Fredericksburg, Tammy.
5: Yeah. We don't know how old she is.
0: No, she thought all year she was 62, and then she got to thinking, this is 2026, and she's 64 today, so she skipped a whole year.
4: I get
0: guess.
4: It. I totally get it.
0: And she said she Googled it, and I was like, well, how would that work? So I Googled, how old am I? And you can go on an age calculator? This is pretty cool.
5: Why are you fascinated
0: by this? I'm fascinated because of the information it gave me. I'm 61 years old, 4 months and 16 days, 3,202 weeks and 2 days, and I've been on this earth 22,416 days. You can find out all this information. How many minutes, how many seconds, everything.
4: I don't want to know.
0: It's pretty cool. Well, yeah, I guess it could be kind of depressing, but you can find out how old you are exactly.
4: Wow.
0: If you go to calculator.net, it's an age calculator. All right, Curtis, not impressed at all with that?
5: No.
0: All right.
4: I'm just sad.
0: I'm sorry. Why do I keep depressing people on this show?
4: I don't know. It's a
0: stupid
4: gift.
0: List or whatever? I don't know.
5: It's like, look what I found fascinating. It's the most bummy thing on the planet.
0: I'm sorry. I think some people want to know. Fredericksburg Tammy could definitely use it. She lost a whole year. All right, Curtis has today's life hack.
5: If you're looking to shred a block of cheese, try putting it in the freezer for about 30 minutes before shredding it. Once you take that out, it'll shred quicker and smoother and won't chunk up all up in your shredder.
0: I was going to say, because if it's too soft, it will chunk up in the shredder.
4: Yep. Like, never set your cheese out and do other things while you're cooking and, oh, now I'm going to shred the cheese.
0: Mm-mm. No, put it in the freezer how long before?
5: About 30 minutes.
0: About 30 minutes. Okay, good tip. Thank you, Curtis. Coming up at 7:30 this morning, Battle of the Burbs. We have your chance to win tickets to see Shakira at the Kaseya Center in Miami.

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1: Good morning.
0: And a shout out to some 6 o'clockers checking in this morning. Wanda in Port St. Lucie, the Pizzle. Thank you, Wanda.
2: Well, she just made it.
0: She just made it in the 6 o'clock hour. Also, Peter in Boynton Beach and Beverly from Loxahatchee sent the text. She says, 6 o'clocker for a long time, never checked in. However, retiring in July. Well, does that mean you know, that doesn't mean you got to stop listening.
2: Yeah, please keep on listening.
0: Yeah.
3: But congrats on the retirement.
0: Absolutely. Congratulations. And thank you, Beverly, for checking in this morning. We appreciate that. 7 o'clock. Oh, I should mention 1 hour from now.
4: I want to win money.
0: Yeah.
5: Money, money. 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
0: Our 250K USA giveaway continues. 8 o'clock this morning, we'll have a keyword and your chance to win $2,500. Not the normal $1,000.
3: No, yeah.
0: $2,500. 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All right, three things you need to know.
3: How about a little free parking? The Delray Beach Downtown Development Authority says starting today and running through August 26th, parking will be free all day and night on Wednesdays in city-owned public parking garages and surface lots throughout the downtown. Now, the summer initiative is designed to make it easier for residents and visitors to shop, dine, and enjoy downtown Delray Beach during the summer months. Now, street parking and private lots are not included in this free parking initiative. If you drive through Wellington school zones this summer, you're not going to have to worry about getting a ticket from those speed cameras. Right now, they are turned off, but that could change in the future. Since September, they've issued more than 21,000 tickets, with October being the peak month at 5,100 tickets. And Amazon just announced the official dates of their upcoming Prime Day sale. Actually, I don't know why they call it Prime Day, because it's Prime Days.
0: Days.
3: Yeah.
2: Basically, they just want your money.
3: Mm-hmm. Well, yeah. And it works, by the way.
0: Mm-hmm. Yeah, with all the money we're spending, they could afford to put an S on the end of day.
3: This year, Amazon Prime Day starts on Tuesday, June 23rd. It's going to continue through the end of the work week on Friday, June 26th.
0: Shakira is coming to South Florida. The Kaseya Center on July 1st. Yeah, sorry. Yeah, we've got your chance to win a pair of tickets coming up at 7:30 this morning when we play Battle of the Burbs.
3: Cloudy with some showers and thunderstorms today, and the wind is going to pick up as well today. It's not going to feel as hot. Yesterday's heat index was 102. Today's high is 81, so we're going to get a little bit of a break.
0: It got really windy yesterday. Did you see a trampoline ended up on top of someone's house?
2: Oh.
0: Did you see that?
3: Yeah.
2: Where was that?
0: Arden, I think, in the Arden community?
3: I think you're right. Yeah, but the winds are going to pick up again today. Right now, we have 77 degrees in downtown West Palm, and those are the three things you need to know on today's Cool 105.5.
0: Thank you, Sally. All right, today is Wednesday, June 3rd.
6: June is busting out all over.
0: Mm-hmm. It's World Bicycle Day. Also, National Egg Day, National Tailor's Day, and it's Global Running Day.
2: Because I got to understand these days. So Taylor's Day, is that like the name Taylor, or Taylor like somebody who adjusts clothes?
0: That's just clothes.
2: Okay.
0: Well, you think it was like...
2: The name Taylor. The Sometimes name Taylor? You have like days about names.
0: No. It's a tailor. It's a guy who checks your inseam.
2: Yeah, yeah, yeah. He sure does.
0: You go there about, what, once a week? You take a pair of pants in once a week.
2: That's off the record.
0: Yeah. And my thought for the day, remember, this too shall pass. And then some other crap will come along and take its place.
3: That's good.

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0: Good morning, everyone. Welcome to the 7 o'clock hour of the Mo and Sally Morning Show. My name is Mo.
7: I don't think he's weird. I think he's special.
0: Nice. And that's my wife and co-host, caretaker of cats. Good morning, Sally.
8: Hi.
0: And producer, Curtis.
9: Hey.
10: Nice boobs.
0: Thanks for waking up with us.
9: Always objectifying my chest.
0: Yeah, who said I was talking about you?
9: Well, you played it after I said my thing, so who else would you be talking about?
0: Could have been talking about myself.
9: Oh, okay.
0: As I caress my chest.
10: Nice boobs.
0: Thank you. All right. Yes, let's get to today's...
11: Bringing the good news today.
0: You know, the news can be so nasty. You turn on the TV or whatever, it's so nasty, depressing. It doesn't make you feel that great, does it?
8: So we like to do good news.
0: That's why we do good news.
12: What you got for me?
13: I got good news.
14: I've got good news and good news.
15: Good news. Hit me with it.
0: Let's start with our friend David Brown. He's on the phone. Hey, David.
16: I had some good news I want to share.
0: Okay.
16: Well, yesterday, I had the honor and privilege to meet the England national football team for the FIFA World Cup.
0: Oh, nice.
8: Yeah, because they're training down here, right?
0: Yeah, Palm Beach Gardens, right?
16: Yes. Yes. And also, I even got autographs signed on my shirt, and I took a selfie with them too.
0: Oh, nice!
8: That is fantastic, David.
0: Very cool. Well, congratulations.
16: Thank you, guys. I hope you have a wonderful day today.
0: You too, David. Take care. Bye.
8: Bye.
16: All right. Bye.
0: Very cool.
8: Soccer, Portugal and England are training at Gardens District Park. That's pretty cool, David.
0: Yeah, maybe I'll go over there today and see if I can't get my shirt autographed.
8: It's closed to the public.
9: Well, how'd he do it?
8: Probably through a tour.
0: Autism, maybe? Maybe. Special Olympics or something like that?
8: It was probably an arranged tour.
0: What a great...
8: I think that's awesome.
0: What a great thing. All right, Sally?
8: So this is an awesome story, you guys. There was an orchestra performing La La Land in Australia, but during a break, the keyboardist was too sick to go on. So the conductor asked the audience if there was anybody out there who could sight read. A 21-year-old student named Sterling Nessa raised his hand, brought up on stage, given the music, and played the rest of the show with the orchestra.
9: I would have doo-dooed on myself.
0: Right? Oh, my gosh.
8: All right, here's how it all went down.
17: Anybody like an amazing sight reader? You can sight read? Okay. You want to join us?
8: Played the rest of the show.
0: That's crazy.
8: Somebody was commenting on social media. I hope they refunded his ticket.
9: Right? Yeah. I mean, you put me to work now.
0: Yeah, he needs a free ticket, some swag, a little swag bag.
9: Yeah. I need a paycheck.
0: A paycheck, yeah. Very cool. Coming up next here on the Mo and Sally Morning Show, we're going to be live on the Cool 105.5 Facebook page. That's where we do the show behind the show. 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
1: I'm on tonight, you know my hips don't lie, and I'm starting to feel your joy.
0: She is coming to the Kaseya Center in Miami on July 1st. And we have your free tickets. All you have to do is win Battle of the Burbs this morning. If you want to play the game and represent your city, now is the time to call us. 1-888-415-1055. The battle is next. Because you know

0: More variety from the 80s to now on today's Cool 105.5 Mo and Sally Morning Show. It is time for Battle of the Burbs. We've got two cities going head-to-head for a pair of tickets to see Shakira at the Kaseya Center in Miami. That show is happening on July 1st.
1: Y'all ready for this?
0: All right. Who's playing the game today, Sally?
2: Representing Port St. Lucie, it is Victor. Hello, Victor.
0: Hello, Victor. Why can we not hear Victor?
3: Victor!
2: Victor, are you there?
0: Is there
4: yes, hello, guys. Oh, there you go. Good morning. Good morning.
2: Yeah. You're going to have to be faster than that.
3: Did you have us on mute?
4: Yes, I had it on mute because I was I'm driving, to be honest with you. So I had it on mute.
2: All right. Well, be careful.
0: All right, Victor, get it together.
2: And, Victor, you're going up against...
4: I know, right? I don't know. How are you guys doing? I hope you guys got a good morning.
2: We are. And you're going up against Rick, who is representing West Palm Beach. Good morning, Rick.
5: Hey, good morning. How you doing?
0: Good morning, Rick. I mean, if I had to predict, I would say your chances are pretty good because Victor is not paying attention. So, welcome to the show.
4: I am now.
2: Okay, we got you.
0: Welcome to the show. Rick and Victor, thank you so much for kicking off your Wednesday with us. I'm going to ask you trivia questions. If you know the answer, you shout out your name to buzz in. If you blurt out the answer first, the point will not count and your opponent will have a chance to steal that point away. It's best of five. Good luck to you both. Here we go. With question number one. How many suits are in a standard pack of playing cards?
5: Rick. Victor.
2: Rick. I heard Rick first. Rick?
5: Four.
3: Four is correct.
0: That is correct.
4: It was Victor, man. It was Victor.
3: Victor, you can't. Victor, there's no back talking.
2: Yeah.
0: No back talking, Victor.
2: Please.
0: Question number two. Kitten heel, platforms, and wedge are all types of...
3: Rick.
2: Rick, your guess?
5: Shoes.
3: Shoes is correct.
2: Shoes.
0: Question number three. What city is home to the Liberty Bell?
5: Rick.
2: Rick, your guess?
5: Philadelphia.
0: That is correct.
3: That's a win.
2: And that's a win.
0: Three up and three down.
2: Yeah, boy.
0: Victor, if you're listening, you can try us again tomorrow.
2: You sure can.
0: Rick, congratulations. You're going to see Shakira at the Kaseya Center on July 1st, all right?
5: Awesome. My wife will be very happy.
0: Nice.
2: Happy wife, happy life.
0: There you go. And that's a win for West Palm Beach. Got more tickets to give away tomorrow morning at 7:30. And don't forget your chance to win $2,500. That is coming up at 8 o'clock this morning.

0: to now. Mo and Sally Morning Show. Thanks for kicking off your Wednesday with us. About 20 minutes away, 19, 20 minutes away from a keyword that could win you $2,500 with our 250K USA giveaway. $2,500. You could take the Great American Vacation this summer. Maybe go to the Grand Canyon. Go to Vegas and blow it all.
1: Don't do that.
0: Don't do that.
2: I mean, you can.
0: Yeah, it's your money. Or you can just stay here, you know, spend it locally or just pay some bills. It's up to you. That's coming up in about 20 minutes. Good morning, salute.
3: Good morning.
0: To everyone joining us on the Cool 105.5 Facebook page for the show, behind the show. That's where you can see what happens here in the studio and comment and get kind of a behind-the-scenes look of what's happening.
1: Mm-hmm.
0: So, we had this story. It was a Flora story yesterday about this woman. She was arrested for calling 911 to complain that they wouldn't serve her a Jell-O shot at some restaurant she was at.
1: Yeah, on Facebook Live, our friend Karen brought that up. 68-year-old woman.
0: Yes.
1: 68 years old, and she called 911, I think, 3 to 4 times because they wouldn't serve her a Jell-O shot.
0: Right. And so she got arrested for that. That isn't the most absurd reason someone has called the cops.
2: Oh, I bet not. Yeah,
0: but it's
1: not
0: up
1: the
0: there.
1: Cops. 911. That's different.
0: Yeah. Okay. Well, BuzzFeed put out a list of the dumbest reasons people have called 911 straight from 911 dispatchers themselves.
1: Oh my gosh.
0: So I mean, that was, hey, they won't serve me a Jell-O shot. How about this one? A lady called in from a Wendy's drive-thru because they wouldn't sell her a Whopper.
1: Well, they don't. Well,
0: they don't sell Whoppers. That's Burger King.
2: Oh, I didn't even catch that. You said Wendy's instead of...
0: She was at Wendy's, and they wouldn't sell her a Whopper, so she thought it would be a good idea to call 911.
2: Is she getting all mad?
0: Yeah. Yeah, there was a guy called during a power outage to ask for the score for the USA-Canada Olympic gold medal game.
1: Oh, because he didn't have power, so we couldn't
0: didn't have
1: watch
0: power.
2: He's like, "This is an emergency."
0: Yeah, 911. How can I help? Yeah, do you know the score of the hockey game?
1: Oh my gosh!
2: I wonder if they gave it to him.
0: I don't know. Don't know.
2: I'd probably be nice to the guy on that one. I'm like, you ain't got no power, and depending on what year this came out, maybe you ain't got the cell phone. You know.
0: This one says someone called 911 because they were a tourist and bored and didn't have much money, so they wanted some tips on what to do. They called 911.
1: It's not an information line.
0: Yeah. So listen, I don't have any money. I'm bored. Can you give me some tips on what to do?
2: Surely y'all know the area. So yeah, what's around here?
0: I don't know where this happened, but it had to be in Florida.
1: Yeah, probably.
0: An older lady called to complain that a random man didn't hold the door open for her.
2: I get it.
0: I could see that happening here in Florida.
2: I feel like sometimes you want to call 911 when they don't say thank you when you hold the door, right?
0: Right. That's going to be me in a couple of years. I'm going to let somebody walk across. I'm going to be at Doris Italian Market in the parking lot. I'm going to let somebody walk across, and they won't give me the courtesy wave. I'm going to call 911.
1: Please don't.
0: I'm down here at Doris. That man did not give me a courtesy wave. One dispatcher said, I got yelled at once because no one turned on the northern lights.
2: Oh, Lord.
1: Oh,
0: mm-hmm.
1: Yeah.
0: So those are some of the 911 calls. This is according to BuzzFeed. I went into our archives, and coming up next, I want to play some of these for you.
1: Oh, I have the
0: actual audio of people calling 911 for stupid, stupid reasons. Some way better than this.
1: Oh, yeah.
0: All right, that's coming up next here on today's Cool 105.5.

0: Well, it's Sally Morning Show on today's Cool 105.5, talking about 911 dispatchers revealing the dumbest reasons people have called 911. You know, for just, I mean, it's obvious you don't call 911 for these reasons.
1: Oh, yes.
2: Well, it should be obvious. Let's say it like that. It should be, because people are doing it, so it's not obvious.
0: Like the lady who called from a Wendy's drive-thru because they wouldn't sell her a Whopper, which those are sold at Burger King. But I'm going to call 911 because of that.
1: Wow. Anyway,
2: Wasting
0: everybody's time. It's 911, emergencies only. So I went into our archives to find some 911 audio from people calling 911 for stupid reasons.
1: Yeah.
0: So why don't we start with this one? Listen.
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4: At Main Moon in College Plaza.
3: What's the problem?
4: I have bought some Chinese food, and it's not to par to me, and I asked to get my money back, and mm-hmm. they acted like they don't understand me and That's took right. my food and won't give me my money back.
0: Mm-hmm.
3: What's your name?
4: Tracy McLeod.
3: And this is why you called 911?
4: What am I supposed to do? Jump over the thing and beat him up and get my money back?
3: I called the regular police line instead of the life-threatening emergency line.
4: They transferred me. Wait a minute. They transferred me to you.
3: I will send someone to you.
2: I love that one.
0: My Chinese food was not up to par.
2: What am I supposed to do? I'm about to beat his butt up. I'm calling you.
0: How about this one?
5: Where's the emergency?
6: Actually, the thing is that I have to pee, and these guys are not moving.
5: You have to pee?
6: Yeah.
5: This is your emergency that you have to pee?
6: Yeah.
5: And
6: yeah.
5: How are the police going to help you urinate? Can't help you with that.
0: Called 911 because he had to pee.
2: Hold up, but was he stuck in traffic or something? Like, what was happening?
0: That's what it sounds like.
1: It sounds like he was stuck in traffic.
0: Yeah. All right. This is over chicken.
7: I only got 4 pieces of chicken, and I want my chicken.
8: Okay, that's going to be more of a civil matter. You'd have to take it up with management and then maybe someone above him.
7: So you can't help me get my chicken.
0: You can't call 911 to get chicken.
2: I'm surprised that's not you doing a voice for prank call.
0: Nope. This guy wanted something more than chicken.
9: Hi, where can I get some marijuana?
10: Excuse me?
9: Where can I buy some marijuana this morning?
10: Do you realize that you called the police department?
9: No, I didn't. That's very interesting. Well, let me ask you the same question. It's a legitimate question.
10: Which question is that?
9: Where can I buy some marijuana this morning?
10: I would have no idea, sir.
9: You would have no idea. All right, thank you.
10: You're welcome.
2: How that woman avoided laughing.
0: Okay, back to chicken here.
11: 911, do you need police, fire, ambulance?
6: I ordered a chicken sandwich, and basically the owner, I told him right before I ordered, I can't eat tomatoes because I'm allergic.
11: This has nothing to do with the police, okay, sir? Much less a 911. Please don't call 911 in the future for fried chicken mishaps, okay?
2: Yo, chicken be getting people up in arms, apparently.
1: Chicken's a big deal.
0: Chicken's a big deal. What about calling 911 over a jacket? Listen.
12: 911, police, fire, medical.
13: Yeah, we got a problem here. My wife is struggling in her jacket, can't get it off.
12: She's struggling in her jacket?
13: In her jacket. I want a 911 up here immediately.
12: Okay, is she not breathing, or?
13: She's all right. She just can't get her jacket off.
2: He's like, somebody going to cut this off.
0: Yes, get the paramedics down here with the jaws of life.
1: to get her jacket off.
0: Yeah.
1: Wow.
0: Oh, I've got more.
1: Oh, man.
0: Yeah. Stupid 911 calls. We'll get that on here in just a few. Free parking kicks off today in downtown Delray Beach. Got Mo and Sally's 3 things you need to know, and you're shot at $2,500.

0: More variety from the 80s to now on today's Cool 105.5. Mo and Sally Morning Show. We're talking about ridiculous 911 calls, non-emergencies. These people thought it would be a good idea to call 911. I went into our archives and I found some classics. Like this one.
1: 911, what's the location of your emergency?
2: Let's not get into that yet. I have a question.
1: Is this an emergency, sir?
2: Depends.
1: Well,
2: not really.
1: If it's not an emergency, you don't call 911, sir.
2: Well, I have a legal question.
1: Well, it's not a, is this an emergency?
2: I don't know what that means.
1: Is it life-threatening or an act of crime in progress?
2: Crime in progress, possibly.
1: What's going on?
2: I was just growing some marijuana. I was just wondering what the, how much, you know, trouble you can get into for one plant.
1: You're growing marijuana and you want to know how much, depends on how big the plant is.
2: It's only a seedling.
1: No, it's possession.
2: Okay.
1: You can get pinched for a roach in a car.
2: Okay. All right. Thanks for the info.
1: You're welcome.
2: Goodbye.
3: Oh, my gosh. She wanted to call him stupid so bad. The restraint. This is what I'm learning from the operators have such restraint.
0: They do.
3: They don't laugh at these people.
0: They don't.
3: They don't call them idiots like they should.
0: I know. It's amazing.
4: Wow.
0: Hats off to the 911 operators.
4: To all of you. Absolutely.
0: This is Tanner. Hey, Tanner.
5: Hey, good morning, guys. Hey, my brother-in-law used to be a fireman. He's a retired fireman. And he cracked me up with a fun fact. One of the busiest days for 911 is Thanksgiving Day.
3: Why is that?
5: People are calling to ask how to cook a turkey or how can they tell a turkey is done. I kid you not.
0: Come on.
5: One of the top days besides 4th of July. 4th of July, obviously, for the obvious reasons, because everybody's losing a finger.
0: Uh-huh.
5: And then Thanksgiving Day is like 1A, 1B.
4: Wow.
0: Oh, that's fantastic. Thank you, Tanner.
5: I'm sure majority of them are out of Florida. All right, guys. Have a great day.
3: You too. Bye.
0: Bye. He's so right, yeah. Majority of those calls come out of Florida, I'm sure.
4: Oh, I'm sure.
0: I've got more. I'll go back into the archives and get more.
4: Okay.
0: But coming up next, your chance to win $2,500 with our $250K USA giveaway. But first, Mo and Sally's three things you need to know.
4: 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Locals and businesses have been feeling the pinch of rising prices for parking downtown Delray. Shops say it could bring people back, especially in the slower winter months. Streets and private lots are still going to charge, though. So if you drive through Wellington school zones this summer, you won't have to worry about getting a ticket from those speed cameras. They're off, at least for now. That could change in the future. Since September, they've issued more than 21,000 tickets, with October being the peak month at 5,100 tickets. And Amazon has announced the official dates of their upcoming Prime Day sale. The 12th edition of the annual shopping event is going to be arriving earlier than ever. Amazon Prime Day starts on Tuesday, June 23rd. It will continue throughout the work week on Friday, June 26th.
0: A 60 Minutes correspondent has been fired from CBS, and Keystone Light is celebrating America's 250th anniversary with a 4th of July promotion that includes a weekend getaway
4: Somewhere
0: here in Florida.
4: Don't know where.
0: That's coming up at 8:30 in What's Trending.
4: Look out for some showers and thunderstorms today. The wind is also going to pick up. It's not going to feel as hot today as yesterday. 81 for our high. Right now we have 77 degrees in Green Acres, and those are the three things you need to know on today's Cool 105.5.
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0: More variety from the 80s to now on today's Cool 105.5. Mo and Sally Morning Show. Hi there and welcome to the 8 o'clock hour. My name is Mo. She's my wife and co-host, caretaker of cats. Good morning, Sally.
1: Hello.
0: And that is producer Curtis.
2: Hi.
0: Did Tanner say he was enjoying the stupid 911 calls?
2: He did.
0: I do have a few more from the archives to play for you guys. We'll get to that in the 8 o'clock hour. Also, if you missed the keyword for our 250K USA giveaway, it's travel.
1: Travel.
0: T-R-A-V-E-L. Travel. Take that word to 1055online.com and enter it for your chance to win $2,500. And you'll have another chance at 11 o'clock this morning and then again at 2 p.m. and 5 p.m. It's your chance to win your share of $250,000 in honor of America turning 250. Mm-hmm. All right, let's get back to the show here. We've got the educational portion of today's program.
3: And now it's time for...
0: Random
4: facts.
5: 1, 2, 3, 4.
0: This is where you might actually learn something from our show.
5: Facts.
0: Amongst all the nonsense, you might learn something. All right, random fact number one. You guys know why we shake hands?
1: No, I don't.
0: We shake hands to show we're unarmed. And it was also a sign of trust that you believe the other person wasn't going to take their sword out and fight you.
1: Wow.
0: So we shake hands to show you there's no sword in our hand and that we're unarmed. That's where that all started.
2: Okay.
0: Yeah.
5: Fact.
0: Random fact number two. In 1966, Pepsi tried to compete with Yoo-Hoo by making its own chocolate drink called Devil Shake.
2: Now, hold up now. Why are they coming off to the chocolate drink, people? That's not supposed to be their lane.
0: I know. Well, it was a huge failure, and it only lasted about a year.
1: I wonder how much it cost the company.
0: Devil Shake? I don't know. That sounds like a band that should be playing, you know, at a like Lollapalooza.
1: Devil Shake.
2: Yeah, wow. So why are you coming for the Yoo-Hoo people?
0: I don't know.
2: They wasn't messing with you.
0: Right? Don't mess, yeah, with the chocolate people. Curtis has random fact number three.
2: You know Mel Brooks, right?
0: Yes.
2: Did you know that he's the only person to have won the Triple Crown of Writing? He's won an Oscar in writing, an Emmy in writing, and a Tony in writing. And he's the only person to do that.
1: I didn't know
0: ever?
1: That.
0: Ever?
2: Yep.
0: Wow. No, didn't know that either.
1: Wow.
0: That's crazy.
5: Fact.
0: And finally, random fact number four. Okay, the French in French fries refers to the style of cut, not the country.
2: Oh.
0: Did you guys know that?
2: Did not.
1: I didn't know that.
0: The technique is called Frenching.
1: Giggity.
0: Which sounds...
1: Oh, well, you know.
0: Yeah, that sounds like...
1: like something else.
0: Sounds like something else, like French kiss. Why do we call it a French kiss?
1: I don't know.
2: You're going to have to do the Googling on that on your own time.
0: Oh, well, that's a whole other topic on the show.
1: Yeah.
0: Things that I've been Googling lately.
2: Oh, Lord.
0: Yeah, I'm just share those with you. But yeah, Frenching is the cut, not the country.
2: Interesting.
0: Did not know that.
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5: 1, 2, 3, 4!
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0: More variety from the 80s to now on today's Cool 105.5. Mo and Sally Morning Show. Thanks for kicking off your Wednesday with us. Cloudy today, more showers, more thunderstorms. Wind's going to pick up later on. Mm-hmm. 81 for the high today.
1: It is currently 77 in Palm Beach Gardens.
0: All right, yesterday we had that story, the Flora story about the woman. She called 911. By the way, she's 68 years old.
1: Yeah.
0: She called 911 to complain that the restaurant she was at would not serve her a Jell-O shot.
1: She called at least three times, maybe four.
0: Yeah, she got arrested. Mm-hmm. Because you can't call 911 because somebody won't serve you a Jell-O shot.
2: And you can't?
0: No, you cannot. There's a lot of reasons you can't call 911. So I went into the archives and found some stupid 911 calls. I mean, I've got a ton of them.
1: Yeah.
0: All right. So I should have turned this into a game, actually. Can you call 911 for...
1: Fill in the blank.
0: A cheeseburger.
1: Oh.
0: Let's see.
3: Do you have emergency?
4: A cheeseburger.
3: Have a good day. 911, your emergency?
4: Yes. I just trusted you. You just hung up on me.
3: Well, I asked if you had emergency. You said no, you needed a cheeseburger, so we don't take cheeseburger orders.
0: Mm, so the answer is no.
1: No.
2: He hung up immediately.
0: Yeah, you can't call 911 for a cheeseburger. Let's see. How can you call 911 if your iPhone doesn't work?
5: Do you have an emergency, sir?
6: Yes, I do. My emergency is my phone don't work.
5: Okay, what's your address?
6: 10 blah blah blah blah blah blah. Okay, you understand that?
5: No, sir, I do not understand that. What is your address?
6: How about you want my phone number?
5: I don't know why your phone is not working, sir.
6: Well, that's pretty dumb.
5: On whose part?
6: On who? On everybody's part.
5: Okay, well, we're going to have an officer come over.
6: No,
5: right,
6: we're not
5: going to
6: have an officer come over and help me out.
5: Because I don't know what else to tell you, sir.
6: He can't help me. He's
5: How do you know?
6: Because they'll shoot me with a gun.
2: What is he calling on?
0: I don't know. That's a great question.
1: His phone doesn't
0: That's
1: work.
0: A great, my phone doesn't work. What are you calling on if your phone doesn't work? So, no, you can't call 911 if your iPhone doesn't work.
1: Oh, my gosh.
0: Can you call 911 for cigarettes?
1: Oh.
7: Hello. I need some cigarettes.
8: What's your name?
7: Gary Roberts.
8: I'm sorry, Carrie is your first name?
7: Carrie. Wait, I forgot how to spell my last name.
8: You said your last name is Roberts?
7: No, I think I dialed the wrong number. Thank you.
8: Uh-huh.
2: They got some sense in the middle of the call.
1: All of a sudden, a little bit of clarity eked its way into her brain.
0: So the answer is no, you can't call for cigarettes. And I'm not going to play the entire thing here, but can you call 911 because of a dirty bathroom?
9: 911? Hi, this isn't really an emergency per se, but I don't know who else to call. We're okay. We're on Highway 101, and there's a...
10: Wait, which direction?
9: We're going south, but the thing I'm reporting is that gas station and mini marts, the public health officials really need to take a look at that bathroom there.
10: Okay, you might want to call them then. Was there an emergency? Does anyone need an ambulance?
9: No.
10: Does anyone need a fire truck?
9: No.
10: Okay, you just want to report a health hazard?
9: Yeah.
10: Okay, then you should call the health officials.
0: So, no, you can't call 911 because of a dirty bathroom.
2: Okay, but, like, isn't that a crime that's committed? I see the vision on that one.
1: How filthy was that bathroom?
2: Like, right, yeah, if it looked like, hey, this looked like a crime scene.
0: It was just dirty. I don't think anybody had...
1: You called the health department.
0: Yeah.
2: We got a text from Stacy from Juneau right here. She says, as a former 911 dispatcher, I've heard my share of 911 calls, and yes, we've arrested people for it.
0: Yep. Oh, my gosh. Really?
1: You can't misuse 911.
0: No, you cannot. Mm-hmm. Like we said, you will get arrested if you call more than once for a Jell-O shot. That's been proven right here in Flora. All right, coming up next, what's trending? Keystone Light is celebrating America's 250th anniversary with a 4th of July promotion that includes a weekend getaway in Florida.
1: Yep.
0: Somewhere. All right, what's trending? Coming up right after Pink here on Cool 105.5.

0: 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On today's Cool 105.5, Mo and Sally Morning Show. Today is Wednesday, June 3rd, and here's what's trending. We'll start with the sad news.
1: This is sad. Singer Peebo Bryson passed away last night, several days after suffering a stroke. He was 75 years old. He earned two Grammys during his long career, both of which were for Disney duets. Beauty and the Beast with Celine Dion, and this one, A Whole New World with Regina Bell.
2: A whole new world, a new fantastic world.
1: What a beautiful voice he had.
0: Said he was 75?
1: Yeah.
3: He also had that song, If Ever You're In My Arms Again.
1: He did
3: a version of that song.
0: Oh, yeah, that's okay. Right. That's true. Scott Pelley has been fired from CBS after telling off his new bosses during a meeting on Monday. Scott had been a correspondent on 60 Minutes since 2004, and he anchored the CBS Evening News from 2011 to 2017. His career with CBS began in 1989. During Monday's meeting, Pelley confronted Nick Bilton, the new executive producer of 60 Minutes, telling him his qualifications for the job were slender. What a burn right there. Wouldn't you love to tell some of your former bosses, you know, your qualifications for this job are slender. Bilton says Pelley was fired for cause. The Las Vegas Golden Knights beat the Carolina Hurricanes in Game 1 of the Stanley Cup Finals last night. Final score was 5-4. Game 1 of the NBA Finals is on ABC tonight at 8:30 with the San Antonio Spurs hosting the New York Knicks.
1: Hasn't it been a long time since the Knicks were in the finals?
3: It's like 20 years or something.
1: Something like that,
0: Yep. Let's see. Last night was opening night for Beetlejuice, the musical.
4: The juice is loose.
0: At the Kravis Center, by the way, it's running through this Sunday. It's a wildly entertaining Broadway smash based on Tim Burton's iconic film. 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
3: It's a fun time. Beetlejuice comes out and heckles the audience and stuff.
1: Oh,
3: yeah.
1: Neat.
3: Yeah, it's
1: okay.
3: Fun.
0: Tickets start at $40, and you can get tickets at kravis.org.
1: And finally, Keystone Light is celebrating America's 250th anniversary with a 4th of July promotion that includes a weekend getaway in Florida, a backyard barbecue, and a World War II fighter plane flying overhead.
0: You said fire plane?
1: Fighter plane.
0: Fighter plane.
1: Mm-hmm. And the bad news is only one person can book this experience, and you sign up on their website, and I think it costs like $250 to get this.
0: Okay.
1: Now, I will tell you, the commercial promoting this is just about the most obnoxious thing ever.
5: So celebrate America's birthday with American planes flying over your American head. Because nothing's more American than the most American light apple beer in America.
3: Light apple beer?
1: Yeah, your fridge will be stocked with Keystone Light apple beer.
3: Oh, Lord.
1: And you found out where this is going to happen in Florida.
3: Yes. They said 5 minutes outside of Jacksonville. It looked like a regular ass house.
0: Okay.
3: But it has, what is it, 4 bedrooms?
1: Okay.
3: And like some game rooms and stuff, so I don't know.
0: I'm sorry, how much did you say this cost?
1: $250.
0: $250? Mm-hmm. Okay.
5: Sorry, not gonna happen.
0: Nope.
1: Just based on the commercial, I don't want anything to do with it.
0: Right? That was a lot. Sounds like a monster truck should be there too, I mean, right?

0: Let me out.
1: Mo and Sally Morning Show here on today's Cool 105.5. Thanks for kicking off your Wednesday with more variety from the 80s to now. All right, Uber has released its 10th annual Lost and Found Index, documenting all the absurd stuff we left behind in ride shares last year. I mean, the most common things we forgot are the usual. You know, your phone. Your wallet, luggage, keys, headphones.
0: How do you forget your luggage?
2: Maybe it's small luggage?
1: Don't know.
2: But maybe you're drunk and you're coming off the plane and you just forget to grab your stuff.
1: That could be it. But their most unique list is where the real action is at. And we've got some highlights. I'm going to go through some of this list here. I want to know what you guys think is the weirdest thing that was left in an Uber last year. All right. Let's start with an ankle monitor. I mean, how do you even get that thing off? Don't you have to cut it off?
2: Yeah, they cut it off in the Uber, and they're like, oh, this is the perfect place to do it because it's going to keep moving. They won't be able to track me. I can escape.
1: There you go. All right, so that's not the weirdest thing, then. That's probably what happened.
2: I mean, that's probably real, like, that's a winking in Florida, probably.
1: Uh-huh. 420 donuts.
2: That's odd.
0: What?
1: 420 donuts were left in an Uber last year.
2: It's odd because of the amount of donuts, and odd because I would never leave donuts anywhere.
1: Right. A sack of marbles.
2: Yeah.
1: Okay.
2: Why do you have those?
1: Right? An oxygen tank.
2: You need that. If you got to carry
0: it. If you're carrying one of those around.
1: An oxygen tank was left in an Uber. A brand new mini fridge. Brand new mini fridge. How do you... That's first of all, those things are quite
2: heavy.
1: Big. Heavy, yeah. Maybe they were just tired of carrying it.
0: Huh.
1: Yeah, who knows? Live fish. Two trees.
2: Like small trees?
1: I guess, yeah. Had to be small trees.
0: I would assume.
1: Two trees left in an Uber. A dishwasher.
2: Again, how?
1: I don't know.
0: On Earth?
1: I have no idea. A wizard wand.
2: I can see that.
1: Yeah?
2: Yes. Like if you went to
1: Halloween or something like that.
2: Or Universal or something, got your little Harry Potter wand.
1: Yeah, yeah.
2: And you just left it behind. I can see that one.
1: Yeah, I could see that too. Handcuffs. If you had a kinky night somewhere, maybe.
2: Or
1: preparing for one, yeah. Kind of see that. Not one, but two wedding gowns.
2: That's weird.
1: That's weird.
2: Because then why is it?
1: Yeah. Pelvis implants.
2: I don't even know what that is.
0: I don't either.
1: Pelvis implants?
0: I don't know what that is.
1: I mean, it would be, don't you think it would be?
2: But how was that not in your body?
1: I don't know. Maybe it was a doctor on his way to put them in somebody's body and he left them in there. I don't know. 20 pounds of duck sausage.
0: Yeah.
1: And a meat slicer. What's the weirdest thing that I just, you know, of the list that I just read off, what do you think is
2: I'm still stuck at pelvis implants. I'm going to be honest with you.
1: Pelvis implants is where you're going?
2: Lori wants to know what's a vibrator on the list.
1: No, I did not see a vibrator.
0: We didn't see that.
1: On this list. I don't know. What's the weirdest thing on there?
0: The 420 donuts is pretty weird.
1: Yeah, and a brand new mini fridge. How do you not see that getting out of the car? How do you miss that?
0: I think it's in the trunk.
1: I don't know.
2: Stuff in the trunk. Maybe you forget it. Yeah.
0: And they say on here that the most forgetful cities, Miami is in the top five.
2: That makes a whole lot of sense.
1: Yeah. Of course, there's a Florida connection. Yeah.
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0: Yeah, by the way, you can sign up to win tickets to see Bruno Mars at the Hard Rock Stadium in September. 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And thank you for kicking off your work day with the Mo and Sally Morning Show here on Cool 105.5. Earlier this morning, we were talking about stupid 911 calls.
1: Yeah.
0: Because a woman in Florida was recently arrested for calling 911 to complain that they would not serve her a Jell-O shot at the restaurant she was at.
2: And she called multiple times.
1: Oh, she sure did.
0: So they sent somebody over there to arrest her. So,
1: and wasn't she not even supposed to be at that establishment?
2: Yeah, she'd already been in trouble for trespassing there, so she already had a trespassing warning.
0: Mm-hmm.
2: At that establishment.
0: That's right. And by the way, she's 68 years old.
1: Crazy.
0: So, yeah, we answered. I went back in the archives because I have a bunch of 911 calls, and we were trying to figure out, you know, what you can and cannot call 911 for.
1: Right.
0: Like, can you call 911 to get a cheeseburger? You cannot.
1: You cannot.
0: Can you call 911 if your iPhone doesn't work? The answer is no. For cigarettes. No.
2: Okay, you played the one, though, where the lady was like, hey, they messed up my order here, and they won't give me a refund at the Chinese place.
0: Yes.
2: And I'm about to climb the counter and beat somebody behind.
0: Right, yeah.
2: You know, I kind of was on her side.
0: You were. You were. You could understand that. But 911 said, nay, nay, you cannot call here because your Chinese food is subpar. you can't call if you come across a dirty bathroom at a, you know, rest area, yeah, or you know, a gas station.
1: Yeah.
0: We found that out.
1: Yeah.
0: You can't call 911 if you have to pee.
1: No, you sure can't.
0: You can't call if you want chicken or if you're looking to buy weed.
1: Oh, but yeah, that was a good one.
0: What about for a date? Can you call 911 for a date? Here's your answer.
3: Do you need the police?
4: No. Okay. I don't need the police.
3: Do you need an ambulance?
4: No.
3: Okay. Do you need the fire department?
4: No.
3: So why are you calling 911? What do you need?
4: I'm sorry to bother you. Sound really sweet.
3: What do you need tonight?
4: Looking for a date.
3: Huh?
4: Huh?
3: Yeah, I don't think I would call 911 looking for a date. That's not something you do.
0: So the answer is no.
2: What in the heck?
0: I can't believe she didn't agree to go out with him.
1: Oh, I'm beyond shocked. She missed an opportunity right there.
0: Well, didn't she, though?
2: Did he think he was calling a phone sex line? Like, what is happening?
0: It sounded like it, right? I mean, he's trying to get a date.
1: Oh, yeah.
0: Just trying to get a date, but you can't call 911 for a date.
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Good morning and welcome to the home of the 250K USA giveaway. 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

0: Yeah. 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Thanks for kicking off your workday with the Mo and Sally Show. We appreciate that. 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
0: 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Putting together something for tomorrow. And I posted this. Okay. What are some of the best catchphrases from TV shows? For example, like Urkel.
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0: All right. 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All right, before we go, our final thoughts. What did we learn on the show today, Sally?
1: I learned that since September, Wellington has issued more than 21,000 tickets for people speeding in school zones.
0: Just Wellington?
1: Yep.
0: Oh, my gosh. That's a lot of tickets.
1: Wow.
0: Slow down, Wellington.
1: Yeah.
0: In your school zones.
1: Yep.
0: How about you, Curtis?
2: I learned that, what was it, 1966, that Pepsi was trying to go after... chocolate drink, and then they invented something called Devil Shake.
0: Came out with their own drink called Devil Shake, yeah, to compete with Yoo-Hoo, and it was a huge failure.
1: Yeah,
0: lasted about 1 year.
2: Like, why are y'all worried about what the Yoo-Hoo people doing?
0: You don't
1: they wanted
0: mess.
1: Some of that money.
0: They wanted some Yoo-Hoo money.
1: Yep,
2: yeah. It's not even soda.
0: Mm-mm. I learned on the show today that the French and French fries refers to the style of cut, not the country.
1: Right.
0: The technique is called Frenching, which I thought was something we were doing, you know, back in middle school.
3: It's also that.
0: Yeah. Did not know that was the style of cut.
1: Uh-huh.
0: All right, so that's what we learned on the show today. Thank you so much for listening. Make it a great day. Be safe out there. Work like you don't need the money. Love like you've never been hurt. And dance like nobody's watching.
4: Keep it real, homies.
1: Bye.
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Hope you're having a great Wednesday morning. Enjoying the music here with me, Jana. Toto touring with Christopher Cross, The Romantics, going to be in West Palm. That's coming up July 31st. 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Here's Africa.

Thank you for enjoying more variety from the 80s to now. Here with me, Jana, on today's Cool 105.5. Don't forget, if you're listening in your iHeartRadio app, you can make us a preset. It makes it even easier to hear great songs like this.

0: Uncle Cracker. Drift away here on today's Cool 105.5. Definitely doing a lot of travel in the next couple of months. I've already been across the country a couple times so far. What is your must-have take on the plane with you, Barbara?
1: I mean, I really stepped up my sanitary routine.
0: Like, nice.
1: I keep everything, like even wipes to wipe down the entire seat, the entire tray, TV. I didn't really do that as much in the past.
0: Right.
1: But since COVID,
0: yeah.
1: I'm really meticulous about making sure everything's clean.
0: Oh, I do the same. I carry like a bunch in my work bag. And as soon as I sit down, I'm wiping everything down.
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That Michael biopic going to be crossing the finish line to the highest grossing musical biopic past Bohemian Rhapsody later this week. 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

Just a few days ago, Melissa Etheridge celebrating her 65th birthday as a breast cancer survivor, too. Nice time for me to nudge you. Have you planned your mammogram for this year? Okay, I'll stop. Come to my window. It's today's Cool 105.5.

0: Thank you for enjoying the music as your workday continues. It is today's Cool 105.5. I'm curious these days, because travel is a whole different bag. What is something you have to have with you on the plane, Amy?
1: The first thing that is in my pocket when I enter the plane is a bag of mints. And I'm going to tell you why right now.
0: Okay.
1: Because flying, traveling is disgusting these days. It's not romantic. It's nothing like that.
0: No.
1: So pretty much every person you're going to be sitting around is kind of a gross individual.
0: Nice.
1: So whoever I'm unlucky to be around, if they've got horrible breath, instead of making it like a big deal,
0: great,
1: I pull a mint out of my pocket and I share it with everyone in my row.
0: Hey.
1: And 9 times out of 10, the people with bad breath will take the...
0: Amy, we could be friends.
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Where are we going? What parks do you want to see? What beaches do you want to hit? It's going to be a lot of fun. 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Here's Michael Cimbello.

TLC, No Scrubs. You could be singing along with that show when they come with Salt and Pepper and En Vogue. How fun is that going to be? The Hard Rock in Hollywood, September 24th. Hope you're having a great Wednesday, enjoying the music, getting through a work day together, almost halfway through another week. Thank you for enjoying the music here on today's Cool 105.5. It's DHT.

We will have a new song from Taylor Swift come this Friday, part of the Toy Story 5 soundtrack. Rumor has it has a bit of a country lean. How fun.

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Michael, the biopic about to take over the top spot, the highest grossing musical biopic of all time. No surprise there. 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

0: The incredible Toni Braxton singing along on a Wednesday morning. It is today's Cool 105.5. A few years back, there was a book a lot of us were reading, The Seven Husbands of Evelyn Hugo. Well, now it is getting the film treatment. Finally, Netflix is doing it, and Anna Kendrick is set to direct the movie. I am super excited about this. I'm not reading a lot of books these days, but that was one that I thoroughly enjoyed. No date on when we're going to see it, but they have been working on it since 2022, so hopefully in the next year or two.
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We got a lot going on around here, which is a great problem to have. Coming up at 1 o'clock, your chance to win your way to our iHeartRadio Music Festival Las Vegas. The hotel, the airfare, the tickets for both nights, $1,000 in spending cash. You'll have no problem with that in Las Vegas. And then at 2, another chance at $2,500 in our 250K USA giveaway. We're having some fun today here on today's Cool 105.5.

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You can put your name in for all of them. Naked Eyes, always something that'll remind me.

0: Thank you for enjoying the music on your Wednesday afternoon on today's Cool 105.5. Talking about road trips, summer vacations, getting out of town. What's on your bucket list, Bree?
1: Definitely Scotland. Nice. I've always wanted to go to Scotland.
0: I'm actually taking my daughter this summer for her very first trip overseas and out of the country. So Scotland, very high on her list. I will rock some tartan plaid for you, but I will not be eating the haggis.
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1: Imagine my delight last night. I'm watching Jimmy Kimmel, and Michael Stipe is performing on the show. He does the theme song for Rooster on HBO, but it was just so great to see him perform again. Sounding great. REM is on

Your random fact for the day: when it comes to being a zebra, they're black. The stripes are white. Next time you look at one, you're going to be like, what in the world?

Charlie Puth is performing at the Seminole Hard Rock coming up on the 5th, only a couple of days away. If you want to check out that show, he's great live. Blow your mind. Variety continues in your workday here with me, Janda. Thank you for enjoying today's Cool 105.5. Here's Fleetwood Mac.

0: 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Hey, it's Jana on today's Cool 105.5. Hey, dreaming about the ultimate summer vacation. Erin, where would you love to go?
1: I would love to go to Egypt. 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And right. It's always been on my bucket list, but I haven't made it there yet.
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We'll see you in Vegas. Here's Phil Collins.

0: She works right alongside you. She always listens. 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

through West Palm at the I Think Financial Amp with the Bare Naked Ladies and Matt Nathanson. Going to be a great show July 8th, a little over a month from now. A song originally recorded by Tina Turner. Yes, look it up. Became a hit for the Ace of Base later in the 90s. Don't Turn Around on today's Cool 105.5.

0: So yeah, that song was originally written by Diane Warren, recorded by Tina Turner on her Private Dancer album. Never went anywhere. Ended up getting copied and covered by a couple of UK reggae artists. And then you kind of get to that version of the Ace of Base. Don't Turn Around became a number one hit. So I guess it was a good song after all. It is today's Cool 105.5.
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Pink will be hosting the Tony Awards come Sunday night. She promises to fly through the air. So very Pink. Can't wait to see it. Joan Jett and the Blackhearts on today's Cool 105.5. Here's I Love Rock and Roll. Hope you're having a great Wednesday.

homes and fast car. Hey, you know, you could be off to the iHeartRadio Music Festival Las Vegas. We just announced the lineup with Snoop Dogg and Muse and Benson Boone, Kenny Chesney, the Goo Goo Dolls, and more. 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For Sixpence, None the Richer, and Kiss Me.

with the best variety from the 80s to now. Thanks for enjoying the music here on today's Cool 105.5. You know, you are halfway through another work week now. Just like mentally just kind of coasting downhill to the weekend, right? We'll get there together. Taylor Dane is on today's Cool 105.5.

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If you had the ability to jump ahead in time or go back in time, which would you do? Tricky question, right? We'll talk about it coming up after Cyndi Lauper, time after time on today's Cool 105.5.

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0: I hope you're having a great Wednesday, enjoying the music here on today's Cool 105.5. As the summer months and temperatures come into play, what is your favorite way to cool down on a hot day?
1: I love iced tea.
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0: Ready for a new furry friend? 67 more beagles arrive at Big Dog Ranch rescued today. Hi, it's Jody. Cool 105.5. Yes, they're celebrating another win as 135 more beagles were released from that Wisconsin research facility. So the dogs arriving today will get medical care before heading to their new homes. The group saying the goal is to give every dog a safe home and a second chance.
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John Mellencamp and his band started rehearsals this week for his Dancing Words Tour, The Greatest Hits. 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

0: Beetlejuice fun and a special three-course menu for the Broadway run of the musical happening at the Kravis Center through this Sunday. Hi, it's Jody. Today's cool 105.5 and the restaurant Galley over at the Hilton West Palm Beach. 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

0: Amazon's Prime Day sales event running from June 23rd through the 26th. 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

0: Renee scored exactly what she wanted, $2,500 in cash. 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
0: 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Win your share of the $250K USA giveaway. Maybe get out of town this summer, travel the country. 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

0: More variety from the 80s to now. Thanks for sharing the workday with us on Cool 105.5. Good afternoon. Hi there. It's Jody. Favorite summer drink? Well, bartenders are naming the most popular cocktails they expect to see this summer. Number one is a gimlet. I've never even had one, but they're made with just a few ingredients like gin, lime juice, and simple syrup. Passion fruit margaritas, perfect for South Florida's very hot summer days. And then there's the Paloma. They say this is a summertime favorite. It's made with tequila, grapefruit soda, and lime juice.
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And Elton John originally wrote this song as a tribute to her, then redid it to honor Princess Di. 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

0: More variety on today's Cool 105.5. Just in time for Father's Day, there is a new study looking at the pressures working dads deal with and how it affects the time they spend with their kids. We usually talk about working moms, but dads deal with this too. 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So there's a company called Decked. They're bringing back their dad time off program, choosing 100 U.S. dads who will be reimbursed for this full day of lost pay. Anyone can nominate themselves, even another dad, now through June 21st. 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
4: I'm Chief Meteorologist Greg Rule with CBS 12 News. Partly to mostly cloudy skies on your Wednesday late afternoon through the evening with one or two spot showers. It's going to be mild, muggy, humid with temperatures steady in the low to mid 80s. Overnight morning lows on your Thursday, steady in the mid to upper 70s under a partly cloudy sky with afternoon highs on your Thursday hitting the mid to upper 80s to near 90.
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All right, don't forget, Mo and Sally have your tickets to see Shakira. That's coming up in just a few weeks, Kaseya Center. You could be there. Play Battle of the Burbs tomorrow morning, 7:30, to win. And Journey, they're coming to South Florida. One show in Sunrise in October.

Kudos to Katy Perry. She will be headlining the World Cup opening ceremony at SoFi Stadium in Inglewood. And that'll be here before you know it. Opening ceremony June 12th for the World Cup 2026. More variety for the ride home. Thanks for hanging with us on today's Cool 105.5.

0: More variety for the drive home, fun one to sing along with from Billy Joel. 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Hey there, it's Jody. Not too soon to start thinking about the weekend. Fun to be had at the South Florida Fairgrounds. It's the 27th annual Philippine Cultural Summer Fest. 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

Madonna releases her new album 1 week from today, coming out July 3rd. 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

21st season premiere of America's Got Talent was last night on NBC, came back with 3 golden buzzer moments. And if you taped it and you haven't watched, look out for the dog act. They're phenomenal. It's more variety. Cool 105.5.

Just imagine the feeling. You at our iHeartRadio Music Festival in Vegas. All expenses paid. Live performances this year from Benson Boone, BTS, Goo Goo Dolls, so many more. Now, you could win this trip with the next keyword. Stick around. It's coming up at 6 for you to win on Cool 105.5.

0: 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If I had to pick only one, I guess it would be watermelon. That tops my list. Hi, Judy and Anna. 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What is your favorite summer picnic food? Let us know. 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Too cool. So the summer picnic foods that are growing in popularity, they say, include olives and flatbreads. I enjoy both. The ones on the decline, Spam and cheese slices.
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On Cool 105.5, we have a long list of great concerts headed to South Florida this year, including Bruno Mars. That's at Hard Rock Stadium. 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

Miley Cyrus was dreaming of having a tortoise to call her own, so she adopted one from a rescue shelter, 20-year-old African tortoise. 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

0: Well, a variety on today's Cool 105.5. Hope it's been a great Wednesday. It's Jody, and remember Rosie the Robot from the Jetsons cartoon? Well, she's real now. There's a company called Gatsby. They have this full-sized humanoid robot that cleans apartments, right? So instead of buying a machine, you could just order one through an app. It's kind of like Uber for chores. This is real. And it cost $150. Robot walks in, spends about 3 hours doing all the chores, including the dishes.
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everywhere, including Palm Beach Gardens. Yes, there is a training base for Portugal and England. This is over at the Gardens District Park. They earned that spot after years of hosting U.S. soccer. So the city upgraded the fields, added a big gym and a recovery space. Training sessions closed to the public. There is tight security. It's more variety on Cool 105.5.

Some unexpected flavors coming to our summer grill outs thanks to Bush's Beans. Now, they have a few new ones, including dill pickle. That one sounds okay. But then there's apple pie, even rocket pop. Mashed.com did a review. They say rocket pop beans taste like a popsicle. They gave the pickle beans a thumbs up. I would give that one a try. Some more variety on today's Cool 105.5.

0: 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More variety, cool 105.5. Hi there, it's Jody, and here's something you may want to do. World Ocean Day concert and art exhibit. 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

0: Shape of You.
1: I know we got so many shows this summer, but the Ed shows in October are still near the top of the list of ones I'm looking forward to. Two shows. This is today's Cool 105.5. 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

At least it's out in the car in West Palm Beach, wherever you are, too. Thank you for hanging out tonight. 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

0: have I left in me?
1: Play that for the World Cup teams getting ready for next week. Buddy, I was in Palm Beach Gardens today. I drove by the soccer fields. One of the teams was out practicing today, getting ready. We got, what, three teams in town, right? It's Curacao, England, and Portugal. I didn't know which one it was. But go whoever team that is. Games start next week. This is today's Cool 105.5. 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

And Marcus is an Amazon delivery driver. 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Thank you very much for listening tonight. 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More variety from the 80s to now.

Today, Cool 105.5, more variety from the 80s to now. We got the afternoon storms again today, kind of over it. And you know what? This is the last day. We got a big chance. Looks like all the way through the weekend now should be a lot better. More sunshine. Real good.

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